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Baby, I knew about it. I just didn't care. You just don't understand how much I love you, do you? 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

Good morning. Hey, it's Ashley King, B98.5. Mother's Day weather in Central Arkansas. It was a little bit rainy. We had some storms roll through yesterday, but today it looks like it's going to improve. And then by tomorrow,

You have a chance to see John Mellencamp and even get tickets to the Rock and Roll Hall of Fame. So in the 8 o'clock hour, I'm going to have your first chance to win with the national keyword. You can find out more details at V98.com.

Hey, hope you're having a good Monday morning. It's just a busy time of year, right? We've got graduations, Mother's Day, all kinds of things are happening. The end of school. Hope you're hanging in there. B98.5.

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It's B98.5. The NBA playoffs are underway. We have conference semifinals, two games, one going on now, another one going on later tonight, then two games scheduled for tomorrow. Kevin Idle will give you a rundown on all of that later this afternoon after 2 on B98.5.

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Hey, thanks for listening at work. We're going to play Almost Impossible Trivia coming up next. But you can go see John Mellencamp, Cleveland, Ohio, Rock and Roll Hall of Fame. 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Text PINK, P-I-N-K, to 95819. Win this trip, and then listen up next, because we're going to play Almost Impossible Trivia right after Justin Bieber. For all the-

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0: 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You know, anything can happen at these things. What have you seen?
1: My friend, she was doing a karate routine, and she full on, like, she went to go kick, and her bottom leg came out from underneath her, and so she just fell straight on her back. She wasn't really that hurt. She was fine. She was a gymnast and everything. She's used to that kind of stuff.
0: See, I don't mind that so much. Get your diploma, do a karate kick. Boom. B98.5.
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